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4: With a double change, Javi Martinez and Robert Lewandowski have been introduced to the action by Pep Guardiola. Lewandowski's been on the field less than 6 minutes and he scored his fifth goal of the season for Bayern Munich. Bayern Munich 1, Wolfsburg 1. I'm surprised he's had three touches already. He's had the golden touch and he's fired another one in. Lewandowski, Bayern Munich superstar from the bench. What a replacement to have available. What a turnaround in the game inside a minute. And what a terrific strike that is from Lewandowski. Such a great strike with the ball. Vidal through towards Müller. Lewandowski to the left. There's Lahm. Here's Lewandowski. Can't get it in. I don't think I've ever seen as incredible a treble as that. Halfway to defeat by Munich, on came Lewandowski to change all that. Three goals in the space of 3 minutes and 22 seconds. Douglas Costa gets up to full speed. Dante, wrong side, it's 4-1. It's another one for Lewandowski. Well, I don't think I've seen the likes of this in any football match before. Substitute to score 4 goals in 11 minutes. Lewandowski is producing a master show here. Miss Götze, there'll be no let up. There's Lewandowski! Oh no! Oh my word! That's the best of the bunch! Remarkable, inexplicable, absolutely wonderful! Robert Lewandowski hits 5 in 15 minutes. Sub Lewandowski with the lock. And what about this one? Tells you everything. He's picking his spots, he's smashing cameras, he's breaking records. 5 goals in 9 minutes for substitute Robert Lewandowski.
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Every time my heart is beating, I can feel the recipe. I wonder if my day is coming, blame it on the entropy. My blood is pumping, I can see the end is right in front of me. Don't